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You wanna know the twice, get the news. Let the fingers snap and check what I can do. Put in motion, move you too. Whatever you do, have to make it all right. Improvise, you see the sunlight. If we go with the 1, 2, 3, red up man, now what will be? Control of the mind, your body, your soul. Go with the roll, let the bass just go. Move around and see what's happening. Party people, keep on clapping and step it down. And make it real easy, do that dance. You have to tease me, can't keep still, it's time to party. Everybody.

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Get on down, so you can taste me. To move up to make me feel on the dance floor. 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

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Everybody move.

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1: Yo, Dennis, talk your shit, dog.
2: Here we go.
0: Dennis Rodman.
2: I'm going to talk about myself because a lot of people don't want to talk about Dennis Rodman anymore because they think he's a has-been. They ask me, when are you going to slow down, man?
0: Dennis Rodman.
2: I don't give a fuck, man. I'm going to go do Dennis Rodman. Let's say it again. 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